0: Is it okay to bring your ex to the family function?
1: Ooh.
2: That's what JoJo wanted to know. I don't want to know.
1: For Labor Day?
0: Your ex should stay where your ex is at.
1: I don't know. We're going to talk about it. Don't tell nobody your response yet, because I want to know what all of ATL thinks as well. Slide in our DMs at the BATL and let us know what you think. But we're going to come back and we're gonna discuss this.
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1: And see how you feel about it. Also, don't forget that iHeartRadio Music Festival is taking place September 18th and 19th, and we're going to send you there. Details on the way real soon. With the word in a hand.

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1: Spread
0: that,
1: it, you know
0: like
1: what I'm
0: you
1: saying?
0: Out of control. You know? That thing to your throat gets sore.
1: Yeah.
0: Bend it on down, put your face on the floor.
1: Me like
0: that, to your leg, you know what I'm saying? High freak with the word.
1: That's

0: like I'll be upset if they invited my kid's father because I don't want to see him. Then again, I know my kids will want to see him. But I ain't beefing with my kid's father. I'm just saying, like, if
1: that was the situation.
0: Yeah, if that was the situation, I'll feel some kind of way. But I don't know. Let us know how you feel at the Beats ATL. More music is on the way and details on how you can go to the iHeartRadio Music Festival in Vegas. Don't go nowhere. It's the Beat.
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0: 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I am Manny Supreme.
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0: And you clocked in with the night shift. One time for Friction Network, man. Last week, I had a chance to shoot something really cool. Like underground artists, underground creatives talking about debating who's the best. Coming up, though.
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0: now, freaky, freaky, like no one has ever made you feel,
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3: 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Man, there's been a lot going on in the city, but it's always a lot going on in the city. That's why you need to follow us.
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3: Indeed. Now, listen, Point Them Out is a chance for you to let us know what's happening in your life, in your mind, in your career, or... what God did for you.
4: But
3: today we got a special Point Them Out today. We got a very special person in here representing Yacht Water in here today. What's up, my guy?
5: What's good? What's good?
3: Let the city know who's in here, man.
5: Yeah, what's man. Up? My name's Jared Holborough. I'm with Yacht Water and also Pedro Fertivo. I'm on the sales team in Georgia, so I cover half the state. If you didn't know, Yacht Water is an additive-free tequila seltzer made with actual reposado tequila.
3: Good drink.
4: It is.
5: You know what's good? There is no added sugar. So we talk about no diabetes.
4: No, I'm trying to tell you. Hey, and also, I'm not going to lie. Atlanta, listen, now this sounds really crazy, but I was at a party and I was chugging a Yacht Water.
3: Right? Me and JoJo.
4: I was chugging it. Yeah. And I really was upset at myself because I'm like, girl, you're going to be sick. I wasn't even sick. The next day, I wasn't even sick. So when he said the no additives and real tequila.
3: Believe it.
4: You better go ahead and shop Yacht Water.
3: Got one of them pina colada things in here right now.
4: Matter of fact, go ahead and hand me one of them.
3: Not give JoJo one. Give her one.
4: Hey, DJ Eric, play some for
3: she
4: us.
3: She need to get her edges done before we do anything.
4: Hey, you better go crazy with this 285 Ride Out mix. It's 96.1 The Beat.
6: ATL. Woke up. Wake you up. Wake that ass up. If you ain't waking up with the Breakfast Club, what you even doing?
7: So, yes, I used to be the type of guy that didn't, quote unquote, get up all
8: see
7: in there.
8: See what
7: right?
8: I'm saying? But I'm going to tell you why. You acting like you don't know what the hell going on.
7: But I never thought about it. That's not a conversation I had with the fellas at the barbershop where we out and about. Like, hey, fellas, did you wash your ass? But let me tell you. So, you know, one day me and Gia, this is a long time ago, you know, we take showers with each other. Okay. We wash each other.
8: Yeah.
7: And one day she got up all in there. And I'm like, whoa. And then I realized I'm supposed to wash my ass thoroughly and correctly. So ever since that, I'm like, I wash my ass. But you should get up all in there. You don't want stinky ass.
8: That's what I'm saying. So what was on the rag when she washed your ass? You didn't know all that was all up in there? All them little dingleberries and all the butt crust all up in there? And she really went up in there and had to detail your ass? And you didn't think about it the whole time?
7: Detailing your ass.
8: Yeah, your boxes,
7: crazy.
8: Your briefs wasn't crunchy at the end of the night?
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0: Smoke out the pound when I'm chilling.
1: Yeah.
0: Trapping, I made me a killer.
1: Yeah.
0: Look, I got everybody wishing.
1: Yeah.
0: I hope you play your position.
1: Yeah.
0: I don't want nobody listening.
1: Yeah.
0: I see them good with precision.
1: Yeah.
0: Give us my only decision.

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1: DJ Arrow.

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0: 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I'm Manny Supreme.
1: I'm JoJo Alonzo.
0: And you clocked in with the night shift. There's a lot going on in the city, so don't miss out. At The Beats ATL.
1: 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But we want to send you there. That's right. We are going to put you on a plane, put $1,000 in your pocket, and let you go see Cardi B, Snoop Dogg, Ciara, and more. 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
2: 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JoJo Alonzo and Manny Supreme, it's time to clock in with the night shift. 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
1: I'm Annie Supreme.
0: You're clocked in with the night shift right here on 96.1 The Beat. I do got some Tims on the way. Also, I want to make sure you are following us on socials at The Beats ATL. And, of course, you got to follow us, _ JoJo Alonzo.
1: At Manny Supreme. That's Manny with an I, two N's, one I.
0: Yes, happy Labor Day. Big shout out to Cardi B, who is performing at the iHeartRadio Music Festival in Vegas, September 18th and 19th. We got details on how we are going to send you there after this.

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0: say, cause wait, what?
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6: I'm Annie Supreme.
0: You're clocked in with the night shift right here on 96.1 The Beat. Young Miami Spin That is on the way. And we are sending you to that iHeartRadio Music Festival and giving you $1,000 for you to spend. Details are on the way after this. Let's get into that wait, what moment of the night. Now, Manny Supreme, I know I've been talking to you lately about how I've been dating and the men are just giving very much like, I'm just not feeling it. It's they just not manly enough for me, bro. You remember these conversations?
6: Yeah.
0: It's really deep. Well, I did see research published that the Y chromosome, which determines male sex in humans, is now slowly fading away. You funny. Now, okay. So basically, the Y chromosome, which carries the genes that determine male biological sex, has been shrinking for millions of years and has lost around 9.

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0: rap, you can put me any place on the map, cause I'm him. 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Ballin' hard on another hemisphere. Somebody tell them people Mr. Hem is here.
1: Whoa, whoa, whoa, whoa, whoa, whoa.
0: Mr. Hem is here.
1: Whoa, whoa, whoa, whoa, whoa, whoa.
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2: 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Yeah.

0: It's 96.1 to beat. I am Manny Supreme.
1: I am JoJo Alonzo.
0: And you clocked in with the night shift.
2: Labor Day is always one of the littest weekends in the
1: day. For real.
2: Shout out to everybody who was able to be off today.
1: Straight up. And shout out to everybody who couldn't be off today. You're an essential, what?
2: Situationship?
1: No, bro. An essential worker. That's how I messed up my...
0: There's a lot going on this weekend. Dragon Con. Pride Festival. It's traffic everywhere.
1: No, I've been in traffic all weekend long. The AUC was overly turnt. I mean, I am just, I love it for us.
0: Flabbergasted?
1: I love it for us, though, because people have, a lot of people came in town. A lot of people are still in town. They not from the A, and they just came to visit to come kick it. Like, welcome to the A. We
0: What's
1: appreciate
0: happening?
1: You. I know that this weekend was, I'm talking about overly turnt. And you probably not getting ready to leave until tomorrow morning, but that's okay. I'm just glad you put in that PTO you was able to put in. True, because some people don't even have PTO. But anyways, we do want you to use your PTO if you got it for September 18th and 19th because we are sending you to that iHeartRadio Music Festival in Vegas. Cardi B is performing, Snoop Dogg is performing, Ciara is performing, and many, many more. So make sure you stay close because we do got details around the corner on how you can be there. It's 96.1 to beat.
3: ATL. Woke up. Wake you up. Wake that ass up. If you ain't waking up with the Breakfast Club, what you even doing?
4: So, yes, I used to be the type of guy that didn't, quote unquote, get up all
5: see
4: in there.
5: See what
4: right?
5: I'm saying?
4: But I'm going to tell you why.
5: You acting like you don't know what the hell going on.
4: But I never thought about it. That's not a conversation I had with the fellas at the barbershop or when we out and about. Like, hey, fellas, did you wash your ass? But let me tell you. So, you know, one day me and Gia, this is a long time ago, you know, we take showers with each other. Okay. We wash each other. Yeah. And one day she got up all in there. And I'm like, whoa. And then I realized I'm supposed to wash my ass thoroughly and correctly. So ever since that, I'm like, I wash my ass. But you should get up all in there. You don't want stinky ass.
5: That's what I'm saying. So what was on the rag when she washed your ass? You didn't know all that was all up in there? All them little dingleberries and all the butt crust all up in there. And she really went up in there and had to detail your ass? And you didn't think about it the whole time?
4: Detailing your ass.
5: Yeah, your boxes,
4: crazy.
5: Your briefs wasn't crunchy at the end of the night?
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0: Migos, Bad and Bougie is on the way. Big shout out to Quavo, who came through the studio last week, and he let us know. He gave us an exclusive track, and Chrome Life is dropping. 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
2: 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JoJo Alonzo and Manny Supreme, it's time to clock in with the night shift. 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

Happy Labor Day, A-Town. It's me, Manny Supreme, and JoJo Alonzo, the night shift, right here on 96.1 The Beat. We got a special guest coming through to the studio who's one of the best producers in the city. Yes, that who to watch.

0: Not only was he working there, he was in the back dropping chicken in the fryer. Now, Pierre, you said it landed on your hand and then what, Twin? Like,
1: nah, my wrist.
0: Your wrist was just. So you're like, ah! And everybody like,
1: nah, they're not even looking.
0: They don't even look at you?
1: I felt like I was in a movie where it was crazy.
0: They don't even look at you? What?
1: I'm screaming for help. Everybody kept working. We was at, that's the number one. Oh, you know what Zaxby's I was at?
0: Bro, that's insane, man. Check out my brother Pierre Bourne album, Made in Paris, out right now. You know you're going to have a chance to hear it live on the radio with me, Manny Supreme, and DJ B-Flex. Again, on the way is those details on how we're looking out for all breast cancer survivors, as well as details on how you can get your hands on those Chris Brown and Usher Raymond tees. I know you want them, so stay right there. It's me, Manny Supreme, right here on the beat. 96.

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6: 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That thing till your throat gets sore. 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
1: So, I type a text to a girl I used to see, saying that I chose this cutie pie with whom I want.

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I did one with EA Lil Ree and Double XL. One time from my little Yo Gang partners, man. And I'm not going to lie, it's definitely one of my favorites. We get a chance to talk music. I showed him some new Steve Lacy and more. uselessradio.com. You know what, me, Manny Supreme? You always going to know who to watch for.

0: It's 96.1 to beat. I'm Manny Supreme.
1: I'm JoJo Alonzo.
0: And you clocked in with the night shift. So much going on. So again, don't suffer from FOMO. I'm not talking about the new single or album that everybody's been talking about that may be coming from Drake. No, I'm talking about the things that's happening in the city that you need to be tapped in with.
1: I love Drake.
0: At the Beat ATL. It's about our time to get up out of here, though. You know, me
1: Straight
0: and JoJo
1: up.
0: Are essential workers, and just because we be turnt.
1: Don't mean
0: we ain't trying to go get time.
1: I'm trying to tell you, boy. And shout out to everybody who put up a plate for me. Like, you so lit. I got all the DMs. I got all the messages of everybody letting me know that they left me a plate. Thank you. I just hope you washed your hands before you cooked. Okay.
0: Facts.
1: Shout out to everybody who did wash their hands before they cooked. And shout out to everybody who did cook, because people ain't cooking these days. They not getting on the grill. They not making sides. They not having no parties or none of that. Tighten up.
0: Shout out to everybody who had Bible study for Labor Day weekend.
1: Okay, hello. I know that's right. 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
1: 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Okay, Shay Diddy, she's up next. We the night shift. We clocking out.
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1: I'm JoJo Orlando.
0: And you clocked in with the night shift. It's about our time to get up out of here, but wake up in the morning with the Breakfast Club.
1: Yes, sir. And don't forget, at 9 a.m., you're going to hear a keyword for your chance to get flued out to Vegas for that iHeartRadio Music Festival, September 18th and 19th. Cardi B, Snoop Dogg, and Ciara is going to be big vibes. And did we mention we're putting $1,000 in your pocket, too?
0: I think we did, but it's good we told them again.
1: Okay, hello. We're about to go ahead and get up out of here. We the night shift. We clocking out.
0: See you.

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So coming up, we're going to get on some Future. Plus, I got a request for that Young Miami right now. Switch it up just a little bit. She on her tour and she just came through here and went crazy. Let's get into this, Kehlani. 96 from the beat.

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1: Atlanta, I'm here for you. Yes, me, damn it. It's Jess Hilarious with the world's most dangerous morning show, The Breakfast Club, only on 96.1 The Beat.

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Skilla baby, coming up with that face card. It's Chris Brown and Bryson Tiller on that track too. What up, y'all? Shay did his hair, 96.1 The Beat, the new home for hip hop. R&B in the Breakfast Club. You know, see what's going on between Malcolm Jamal Warner, the late actor, his mom, and his widow, who is also the mother of his child. It is just

because it's just ugly. Apparently, the two of them are fighting, going back and forth over money. Now, he did leave his estate in the care of his mother before he was married, and he didn't have a child at the time. So did he mean to update it? We'll never know. It's just, you know,

0: What you even doing?
1: So, yes, I used to be the type of guy that didn't, quote unquote, get up all in
2: there.
1: See what
2: I'm saying?
1: But I'm gonna tell you why.
2: Act like you don't know what the hell going on.
1: But I never thought about it. That's not a conversation I had with the fellas at the barbershop or when we out and about. Like, hey, fellas, did you wash your ass? But let me tell you. So, you know, one day me and Gia, this is a long time ago, you know, we take showers with each other. Okay. We wash each other.
2: Yeah.
1: And one day she got up all in there. And I'm like, whoa. And then I realized I'm supposed to wash my ass. Thoroughly and correctly. So ever since that, I'm like, I wash my ass. But you should get up all in there. You don't want stinky ass.
2: That's what I'm saying. So what was on the rag when she washed your ass? You didn't know all that was all up in there? All them little dingleberries and all the butt crust all up in there. And she really went up in there and had to detail your ass. And you didn't think about it the whole time?
1: Detailing your ass.
2: Yeah, your boxes,
1: crazy.
2: Your briefs wasn't crunchy at the end of the night?
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Dr. Mariah the Scientist, you've been officially engaged for damn near a year now, so Queen, hopefully we can get an actual date for when y'all two gonna get a wedding. 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

got the baby going crazy on this Tuesday. What up, y'all? Shay do the stillness thing. 96.1 The Beat, the new home for hip-hop, R&B, and The Breakfast Club. Did you guys see that they are training cockroaches to be paramedics? Basically, they're attaching, like, cameras and GPSs to giant cockroaches so that they can send them into disaster areas where they can get into, like, you know, the remote small crevices, tight corners and stuff like that, trying to search for victims in those disaster zones. Think about what happened in Nepal and if you could send roaches in there, or when an earthquake happens and a building collapsed. I'm sorry, but even

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Heat for you on this good Tuesday. What up, y'all? Shay Diddy's in this thing. Big shout out to my folks grinding on a late night trying to get them coins. I know how hard it is to drag yourself into work after a three-day weekend. Some of y'all don't care. You still calling out sick today, making a 4-day. Either way, we gonna get y'all lit. So coming up, we gonna get on that new joint from Drake. Plus, I got some Usher on deck. Keep it locked right here. 96 on the beat. 96.1.

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can't f no. 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Real over everything, I'm in force. Lit up the city when I got a torch. I went and got it, I didn't have a choice. I'm from the dirty, we took the north. 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
2: Yeah. Ice.

0: Yeah.
1: Shebang, that Drake going crazy on a Tuesday. What up, y'all? Shea Diddy's in the thing. Hopefully you flew out over this Labor Day weekend to enjoy your couple of days off. And if you did fly, did you see any crazies on the plane? I don't know what's going on nowadays. They got people cussing out flight attendants. Did you guys see this man who got duct taped down to the seat? Apparently, passengers stepped in after the man who allegedly was drunk was on an American Airlines flight and ended up apparently calling a flight attendant the N-word before he started hurling more racist comments and apparently also striking a passenger. Yeah, that'll get you duct taped down to your seat so quickly. Why'd they have to put like 10 tapes around his head though to tape his head back? That's insane to me. If y'all haven't seen this video, you know where to go. We're gonna pay these bills. Come back with that Chris Brown. Keep it locked right here. 96 on the beat.
2: ATL. Woke up. Wake you up. Wake that ass up. If you ain't waking up with the Breakfast Club, what you even doing?
3: So, yes, I used to be the type of guy that didn't, quote unquote, get up all in
4: there.
3: See
4: what
3: right?
4: I'm saying? But I'm going to tell you why. You're acting like you don't know what the hell going on.
3: But I never thought about it. That's not a conversation I had with the fellas at the barbershop where we out and about. Like, hey, fellas, did you wash your ass? But let me tell you. So, you know, one day me and Gia, this is a long time ago, you know, we take showers with each other. Okay. We wash each other. Yeah. And one day she got up all in there. And I'm like, whoa. And then I realized I'm supposed to wash my ass thoroughly and correctly. So ever since that, I'm like, I wash my ass. But you should get up all in there. You don't want stinky ass.
4: That's what I'm saying. So what was on the rag when she washed your ass? You didn't know all that was all up in there? All them little dingleberries and all the butt crust all up in there. And she really went up in there and had to detail your ass? And you didn't think about it the whole time?
3: Detailing your ass.
4: Yeah, your
3: crazy
4: boxes, your briefs wasn't crunchy at the end of the night?
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0: a 10, girl, you a 10. Girl, you a 10, girl, you a 10, girl, you a 10. 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

0: You know, the one thing that everybody universally needs is somebody to help pay down these bills. What up, y'all? Shay Diddy's here, 96.1 The Beat, the New Hall for Hip Hop, R&B, and the Breakfast Club Wednesday, which is tomorrow. We got another chance for you to try to get your gas tanks full, all thanks to Kroger. At noon, my girl Angela Yee, she's going to drop the location. 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They're going to be out there with the credit cards getting folks hooked up. Well, full tanks of gas, all thanks to Kroger's, to keep it locked right here.
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1: Atlanta, I'm here for you. Yes, me, damn it. It's Jess Hilarious with the world's most dangerous morning show, The Breakfast Club, only on 96.1 The Beat.

T.I. give you some heat on a late night. What up, y'all? Shea do still this thing. 96 for the beat, the new home for hip-hop, R&B, and the Breakfast Club. Did you guys see the story about the Wheel of Fortune announcer, Jim Thornton? Apparently, he got suspended last week after a passenger reportedly spotted him on a plane viewing a pedal support chat room on a flight. Now, my thing about it is, it's like, how did you even know that's a pedal support chat room? I couldn't tell based on looking at that, but apparently it has been confirmed, allegedly. And apparently his lawyer tried to claim it was an accident. Ain't no way you accidentally get into a pedal support. That's insane. But the good news is, well, for some, he has lost his job. I'm just curious. Has nobody reported him to the feds? Like, somebody please call the police on this man, because if you're looking for support, the feds got a whole lot of chains and prisons that can support you. If you want to check it out for yourself, though, you know where to go. We're going to pay these bills coming back with that Kehlani. Plus, let me get off from Cardi. Keep it locked right here. 96 from the beat. 96.

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2: Pop that thing, let it clap, let it clap. 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
2: Lap. 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High freak, with the word in a hand.

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0: Now, Young Miami, still the song of the year. What up, y'all? Shay did his hair, 96.1 The Beat, the new home for hip-hop, R&B, and The Breakfast Club. Are you guys following the updates from our girl, Beyonce? So apparently, for her birthday, she decided to sell a wooden collector's box for $948. It literally is like a beehive box, you know, those wooden boxes that they hold bees in. But for $900? I get it. She's a beehive and all of that. But $1,000 for a wood box? I'm sorry, queen. I love you to death, but I couldn't do it. We're going to pay these bills. Come back with that Mariah sign to us. Plus, I got some T.I. Keep it locked right here. Nice, this will be.
1: Atlanta, if you need gas, we got you.
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3: You want to do this? 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
1: 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Yes, me, damn it. It's Jess Hilarious with the world's most dangerous morning show, The Breakfast Club, only on 96.1 The Beat.
2: She ain't even all that. Like, ain't even like that. Ain't her mama white.

0: Get out my face. Some of y'all was definitely saying that over the weekend. What up, y'all? Shea Diddy's in the thing. 96.1 The Beat, the new home for hip-hop, R&B, The Breakfast Club. Tomorrow at noon, you better be locked in right here. Kroger is trying to keep your gas tanks full all silver long, and we are trying to get you guys a location to pull up to. So at noon, Angela Yee's going to drop the location, and then pull up. The night shift's going to be out there with the credit cards getting folks full tanks of gas, so you better keep it locked right here. 96.1 The Beat.
1: ATL. Woke up. Wake you up. Wake that ass up. If you ain't waking up with the Breakfast Club, what you even doing?
2: So, yes, I used to be the type of guy that didn't, quote unquote, get up all in
3: there.
2: See
3: it, what
2: right?
3: I'm saying?
2: But I'm going to tell you why.
3: Acting like you don't know what the hell going on.
2: But I never thought about it. That's not a conversation I had with the fellas at the barbershop or we'll be out and about. Like, hey, fellas, did you wash your ass? But let me tell you. So, you know, one day me and Gia, this is a long time ago, you know, we take showers with each other. Okay. We wash each other. Yeah. And one day she got up all in there. And I'm like, whoa. And then I realized I'm supposed to wash my ass thoroughly and correctly. So ever since that, I'm like, I wash my ass. But you should get up all in there. You don't want stinky ass.
3: That's what I'm saying. So what was on the rag when she washed your ass? You didn't know all that was all up in there? All them little dingleberries and all the butt crust all up in there, and she really went up in there and had to detail your ass? And you didn't think about it the whole time?
2: Detailing your ass.
3: Yeah, your boxes,
2: crazy.
3: Your briefs wasn't crunchy at the end of the night?
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11: This is a morning show, for God's sake.
12: I like this show.
11: Wake up. Now let's begin.

0: Indian Day, West Indian American Day parade. Despite extra police being brought in for security, the violence started before the parade even began. Police say early Monday morning, yesterday morning, two men were stabbed in the neck, another man was stabbed in the face, and a fourth man was slashed in the chin. Then later in the day, three more people were shot in two separate incidences near the parade route. Now, witnesses say people were fighting when suddenly they heard gunshots and people started running. Let's listen.
1: We heard something like a pop, and we just saw a bunch of people started moving. Not really sure what was going on at first, because once you see people, you know, running, you just get the inclination to run. So we locked the doors for a brief moment just to give our patrons some safety.
2: We just saw a crowd running, and then we heard a pop, and then we saw the boy fall, and then cops tackled the suspect.
3: Damn, this was in New York, you say?
4: Yeah.
0: Yep, in Brooklyn.
4: Labor Day Parade, they do it each and every year. It's like they get close to a million people out there representing West Indian Caribbean culture. Yeah. And sadly, sometimes they have shootings, stabbings. Mm-hmm. Happens, seems like, every year.
3: Damn,
4: very sad.
0: Mm-hmm. Yeah.
3: That's why people be so nervous about being in big groups of people.
0: Crowds.
3: Like, and it's always a lot of people in Times Square. I know this probably wasn't
4: this was in
3: Times Square, but
4: Brooklyn.
3: Yeah, it's just like always, like, because this is a tourist city. Mm-hmm. So.
0: Mm. Yeah. Well, all seven victims are expected to survive. And investigators,
3: good.
0: They don't know if the stabbings and the shootings were connected. But you're right, MB. Police had increased security this year because of the violence in past celebrations. So
5: food out there be fire, though.
4: Food is amazing
5: food
4: out there.
5: Fire.
4: Food is amazing. They've been trying to cancel Juve, which is the night before. They've been trying to cancel it every year, but it's too big of a celebration. Like, people really want to represent their country. So it's when you go, if you ever get a chance to go out there, it's amazing. Like the music, like Charlamagne said, the food, the culture. It's like carnival in the U.S.
5: It's amazing, but people just be getting shot and stabbed. It's okay.
3: Yeah.
4: No, outside of that.
5: Outside of the shooting.
4: Outside of that, people representing their countries and their culture, yeah.
5: Sounds so dumb.
4: Nah, but outside of the shooting, it's more than that.
5: Do be fired.
4: It's not just for that. It's for people to represent their culture,
3: right,
4: like, absolutely. Get some idiots to do some stupid stuff, but outside of that, it's amazing.
5: And I mean, honestly, I think it's bigger than the shootings and the stabbings. Of course, you're gonna have a couple of knuckleheads, but I mean, you know, you don't want to reduce something as great as that parade to just the shooting and stabbing.
4: Correct.
0: Mm-hmm. Yeah. All right, well, coming up at 7, being tall and confident can get you a lot these days, but wait until you hear what police say one man managed to get his hands on just by playing the part. We'll tell you about it in the next hour.
4: All right. And everybody else, get it off your chest. 800-585-1051. If you need to vent, hit us up right now. Phone lines are wide open. It's The Breakfast Club. Good morning.
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10: ATL, let's check out those roads.
11: It is still very, very early, very quiet on the roadways. Not a lot of activity, not showing any accidents right now. A reminder, lots of construction happening. Closed for construction this morning. Atlanta Highway, this is going both directions between Windward Parkway and Peachtree Parkway. And closed for road repairs, Battle Creek Road between Valley Hill Road and Terra Boulevard. I'm Armando Landrum, and that's your total traffic.
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14: The Yankees are getting their MVP back. Aaron Judge out the last 3 months with a fractured rib, activated off the injured list, expected to return tonight against Colorado. A new NFL season kicks off tomorrow night with the Patriots visiting the Seahawks in the league opener. ESPN reports the Patriots and all-pro defensive back Christian Gonzalez have agreed on a 4-year, $135 million extension. Gonzalez now the NFL's highest paid DB. I'm Matt McCoy.
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1: Now back. Yeah, she back at it. Bring it, bring in the back. Way Up with Angela Yee is on.

Now she want all my crew, cause the money come all out the roof. 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
11: Now back. Yeah, she back at it. Bring it in the back. Way Up with Angela Yee is on.

0: news.
1: I've got news.
2: This in the news that relates to you. These stories are flying under the radar.
3: All right, it's Way Up with Angela Yee. It's me and Doug Phenom.
4: Yes. You and the chosen one.
3: Before we get into these under the radar stories, what TV do you have at home?
0: I don't even know what type of TV it is.
3: Okay, because we got Samsung and Sony in the house. But yeah, if you have an LG TV, according to reports, they are reportedly eavesdropping on you even when your screen is off.
0: Through the TV?
3: Through the TV. Now, TV brands tracking user activity because of ads, that's normal, right? That's been happening. But now in an investigative video that was published on Monday, they said that TVs from LG can eavesdrop on your conversations even when the screen is off.
0: It's just like Alexa.
5: Oh, no.
3: Yes. So while most TV brands will collect your viewing data for their systems, they go beyond to collect valuable information like your location, IP address, names of nearby Wi-Fi networks, and the names of all the devices connected to the same network as your TV.
0: There's too much data collection in the world right now.
3: What are they going to do with all this? They're saying this can be used for political campaigns as well. So that's part of what the issue can be.
0: Okay, so not clones.
3: But I love that you're thinking like that. Okay. All right, now the TSA, Transportation Security Administration, has launched a new program. Some people without a plane ticket can now go through airport security. You know how normally you're not allowed to go past security if you don't have a ticket?
0: Right.
3: Well, now this program is called Gateside by TSA PreCheck, so you can enter that area to meet people, see off your friends and family at their gate, meet somebody during a layover, or even go to the airport restaurants and shops.
0: Okay,
3: That's cool. Back in the day, you used to be able to do that. People could walk you right to your gate and hang out with you.
0: Really?
3: And they stopped doing that, so this is something new. I don't know how I feel about it.
0: Why? What's wrong with it?
3: Because this already sometimes takes so long to get through. Now imagine additional people who aren't even traveling.
0: Trying to get through now.
3: Are going to be going through. If there's a separate line for people who aren't ticketed, then I could see that. But I just feel like airports have been a little bit crazy lately.
0: On purpose, too. I think they slow us down on purpose to get us to go through that clear check.
3: So you can apply for a Gateside Pass, and you have to do that between 1 and 3 days before your planned airport visit is free. And it's valid only for that approved visit. And, you know, they restricted that after the 9/11 attacks.
0: Right.
3: And 9/11 anniversary is coming up on Friday, right?
0: Yep.
3: Is that Friday? All right. So that is your Under the Radar. Now, we do have the Way Up Mix for you at the top of the hour. Plus, I told you guys, this is my coming on the air, telling you my engagement story. So much more to talk about. But I want to hear yours. As people are thinking about proposing or people have been proposed to, I want to hear what your engagement stories are. 800-292-5150. Guys, if you proposed and maybe it didn't even go the way that you thought it would, I want to hear that too. Ladies, maybe you proposed to your man. That's unique. We've seen it happen a couple of times.
0: That is unique.
3: 800-292-5150. We want to hear your engagement stories. It's Way Up.
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17: 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I repeat, that is...

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1: It all began here. Mike Thebus was a night manager here at the Dixie News some years back, and the rest, as they say in the movies, is history.
2: There's a long line of them that needed to show off, that like being celebrities. Al Capone, John Gotti, now Thebus, he had those same inclinations. He wanted to be known. He wanted to be a public figure. He was not shy.
3: Are you serious about movie making? Do you want to be a movie mogul?
4: I'm very serious about the movie making. In fact, we've moved our facilities from MGM in Hollywood to Atlanta.
1: It is the money, obviously, that attracts organized crime. Thebus has managed to insulate himself and others in his organization by setting up paper corporations. Sources tell me he has managed to set up more than 300 of those corporations.
4: There's no doubt in my mind that they are nervous at best about having to do business with Mike Thebus.
5: I don't have any knowledge as to what happened to Mr. Hanna. 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
8: So Mike Thebus walked out this door to freedom. 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
1: 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Somebody tell them people.

0: 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Somebody tell them people Mr. Hem is here.
1: My DJ.
0: Whoa, whoa, whoa, whoa, whoa. Mr. Hem.

0: Headshot.
1: Frank.
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1: Frank.
0: Stand up.
1: Frank.
0: Pass out.
1: Frank.
0: Wake up.
1: Frank.
0: Faded.
1: Frank.
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0: 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It's your girl, Angela Yee, and you're listening to 96.1 The Beat. Hey.
1: Now back. Yeah, she back at it. 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Way Up with Angela Yee is on.

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can't f*** her. 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

0: 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Right now, I'm about to introduce y'all to Atlanta's new home for hip hop, R&B, and The Breakfast Club. Let's go.
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1: As you know, BT.
0: I get the bag. Gucci, Miamigos in 5 minutes, my
1: Do
0: boy.
1: Do You Like Me is coming up next.
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0: You did. Nice hip on the beat. 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
1: Is you know BT?
0: Is it a crime? Mariah the Scientist. Janice shut the F up. Drake. Phone lines wide open, man. 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We got you. If you say it, we gonna play it. 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
1: upside down.
0: Trying to get you out that friend zone.
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0: 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My name's Ferrari Simmons.
1: My name is BT.
0: Who do we have on the phone?
2: It's Majesty.
0: What's up, Majesty? Where you calling from?
2: I'm calling from Atlanta, Georgia.
0: Atlanta on the check-in now. It's called Do You Like Me? Who you got to shout out that's your crush live on the radio?
2: I want to send a special shout-out to Future, my favorite artist, because when they always ask me who my
0: Is. Nope, Majesty, no. I'm talking about your real crush. Who is your real crush?
2: Let me see, because I'm not really crushing right now.
1: So you like them toxic?
0: So wait, you're single?
2: Yeah.
0: Okay, and you don't got nobody sliding in the DMs. Nobody's entertaining you right now.
2: I didn't say they not sliding. I said they not my crush though.
0: Okay, so you don't have a crush on nobody?
2: Not really, not for real.
0: You a damn lie.
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3: Working beat. 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

0: 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Ferrari Simmons,
1: as you know, BT.
0: Pop That Thing, the baby, coming up in 5 minutes. The 4 o'clock hours here. It's time for
1: You Got Me Fifth Up.
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0: nigga?
1: Up, hold up.
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6: 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That to your legs can't stand. 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

0: 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My name is Ferrari Simmons.
1: My name is You Know BT.
0: We're in the G Herbo in 5 minutes. Who do we have on the phone, BT?
1: We got Diamond on the phone, caller from Stonecrest.
0: When's the last time you got triggered? What's something that get on your damn nerves?
2: Oh, this Atlanta traffic is crazy. And people will literally just sit at the light. I hate it. They so much out here.
0: Now, you are on the radio. What's something that you'll tell somebody that's in traffic that don't follow the rules correctly? What would you tell them?
2: Get off the road.
0: Get off the road.
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1: JY, turn me up. Miami. That's for all my scammers and my kid money.

0: on the beat, as you know, BT.
1: I go by the name Ferrari Simmons.
0: Ferrari, it is time for, in case you missed it, Fat Joe is getting a lot of criticism right now for using the N-word. He said, I'm the blackest ninja you know.
1: You know, that circulates every, what, Quan, every, what, 6 months to a year? This is like an old clip.
0: Oh, that's an old clip?
1: This is old.
0: I think it's a new clip.
1: So this is a new clip?
0: Yeah, this is a new clip.
1: I mean, but we've spoke about Fat Joe saying the N-word.
0: Do you think Fat Joe should be allowed to say the N-word?
1: How about this? I don't think nobody should say the N-word.
0: How about that?
1: I'm tired of us all using it.
0: Yeah, because there's a lot of other words in our vocabulary we can use.
1: That's why I say twin more. If you notice, I really don't say the N-word either.
0: Yeah. I don't get it.
1: I just say twin. So that's if you're tired of me saying twin, it's because I replaced the word.
0: Now, what is Fat Joe? He's Puerto Rican?
1: Puerto Rican.
0: Now, he went on Joe Budden podcast and said he's the blackest ninja they know.
1: You probably trolling. I mean, I don't know. Let's all just stop saying the word.
0: Oh, that's never going to happen. It's never going to happen.
1: I mean, it's a form of, when we say it to each other, it's a form of endearment, but look where it came from.
0: You know what? I just want Fat Joe, if he's the blackest person we know.
1: Well, first of all, Fat Joe's not black.
0: That ain't what he said on Joe Budden's podcast.
1: I think he was trolling.
0: My only thing is this. Be black when it's time to be black.
1: Okay.
0: Don't be black when it's cool.
1: I like that.
0: Everybody want to be black until it's time to be black, if you know what I mean.
1: Because people get pulled over
0: by the police. They said, Poppy, me no black.
1: I received that. And if we see Fat Joe, we got to chop it up with him. He needs to come on the Baller Show anyway.
0: Yeah, facts.
1: Or Ferrari and BT. How about that? All right. In case you missed that, got some Drake Shebang on the ways. Ferrari Simmons.
0: As you know, BT.
1: It's nice to pawn the beat.

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2: Hey, y'all know what the f*** going on. 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Yeah.

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0: 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The 6 o'clock hour is next. You're stuck in traffic. It's time for
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0: As you know, BT.
1: That's a good, good Usher Summer Walker on the way, BT. You good, my boy?
2: Yes, Shursky.
1: The 6 o'clock hour is here. It's time for
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1: 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Coming up next.
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1: Whoa, whoa, whoa, whoa, whoa, whoa.
0: Mr. Hem is here.
1: Whoa, whoa, whoa, whoa, whoa, whoa.
0: Mr. Hem.
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0: Ella, and I'm calling from Lithonia. 96.1 The Beat is the new home for hip hop, R&B, and the Breakfast Club. I love you, Uncle Rari.
1: Girl, your body good and you're special to me. Want make you my lady officially. Come your ticket for buy, then me willing for pay. Fly you in from distance away.

0: Hello, is this Joshua?
1: Yeah, this is Joshua.
0: Joshua, this is Ferrari Simmons and Amy Witherite for 1-800 Truck Wreck. What's up?
1: What's going on? How you doing?
2: Well, we're pretty good, Joshua. Tell me you're awake. Tell me you're up. Tell me you're excited, or is that your work voice?
1: Oh, no, I'm up. I'm up and well, watching TV with the kids.
2: All right. Excellent. Excellent. Well, Ferrari and I understand he won $500 from 1-800 Truck Wreck over the weekend. Is that right?
1: Yes, ma'am.
2: Have you been thinking about what you'd do if you won another $5,000?
1: Yes. First thing I'm going to do is that's going straight. Some are going straight to my rent and the rest are going to the kids. I got $5,000 to be more than enough to spread out.
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1: Are you for real?
0: Yeah, $5,000 is yours, my brother.
1: Oh. Hey.
2: You just got $5,500 from 1-800 Truck Wreck. Come on. Talk to me, Joshua.
1: God.
2: Tell me what's that like.
1: I'm excited. Thank you so much for this. Oh, my God. I've been thinking about this all weekend.
2: Well, you are a winner, man. You are a big-time winner, and we're excited for you. We hope that you have plenty of money left over to do something fun with after you take care of the rent and the kids.
1: Oh, my God. Thank you guys so much.
0: No,
1: I really do appreciate it.
0: Thank you for listening, and you got $5,500, man. Congrats, man.
1: Thank you, man. Thank you.
0: Results matter. 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Congratulations, Josh.
3: ATL. Woke up. Wake you up. Wake that ass up. If you ain't waking up with the Breakfast Club, what you even doing?
4: So, yes, I used to be the type of guy that didn't, quote unquote, get up all in
5: see
4: there.
5: See what
4: right?
5: I'm saying? But I'm going to tell you why. Acting like you don't know what the hell going on.
4: But I never thought about it. That's not a conversation I had with the fellas at the barbershop or we'll be out and about. Like, hey, fellas, did you wash your ass? But let me tell you. So, you know, one day me and Gia, this is a long time ago, you know, we take showers with each other. Okay. We wash each other.
5: Yeah.
4: And one day she got up all in there. And I'm like, whoa. And then I realized I'm supposed to wash my ass. Thoroughly and correctly. So ever since that, I'm like, I wash my ass. But you should get up all in there. You don't want stinky ass.
5: That's what I'm saying. So what was on the rag when she washed your ass? You didn't know all that was all up in there? All them little dingleberries and all the butt crust all up in there. And she really went up in there and had to detail your ass. And you didn't think about it the whole time?
4: Detailing your ass.
5: Yeah, your boxes,
4: crazy.
5: Your briefs wasn't crunchy at the end of the night?
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0: WTF going? 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Belly Gang Kush 21 Savage on the way. Give me some shout outs, BT.
1: Oh, man, you already know. Shout out to you, East Side, West Side, North Side, South Side, for rocking with your boys.
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3: 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I'm gonna take you on a date. What's her name?
1: It's a clip that went viral. You and Thug in the club talking. What was y'all talking about?

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2: Hey, yo, Atlanta, what's good? It's the one and only Mr. Thanksgiving DJ Drama. Hey, yo, ATL, stop what you're doing right now. Ladies and gentlemen, JoJo Alonso and Manny Supreme have entered the building. Turn your speakers up. It's time to clock in with the night shift.
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3: Happy Tuesday! And yes, it is Tuesday for those who thought it was Monday. No, we were off yesterday for Labor Day, but a holiday. Shout out to everybody who did have the day off, and shout out to all the essential workers. Shout out to the people who didn't get the day off, but they made sure that they got them a plate. Okay, and don't even think that you're about to eat these leftovers for the next 2 days. Shout out to everybody who got on the grill because they knew how to grill something.

their family, with their friends. But listen, we back to it like we ain't never left. All right, I'm JoJo Alonzo. You clocked in with the night shift with me and Manny Supreme, who is outside doing what he does best, host. My dog is at Georgia State campus right now, and you know I gotta tap in with him to see exactly what's going on. Now, while he is over there doing his thing, I got Quavo. Yeah, Quavo from the Migos. He's coming. He's gonna come and sit down and talk about his new album, Chrome Life. Yeah. So we about to see what the F is going right here in just a few minutes. You clocked in with the night shift right here.

0: East Side. I just got finished doing all my clients' hair. Shout out to them. Every time I leave the salon, I clock in with the night shift right here on 96.1 The Beat.
1: 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Ain't no mama wife.

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Alonzo. You clocked in with the night shift with me and Manny Supreme, who's outside at Georgia State campus right now with that Ox Wars. Yes, Ox, as in hook your phone up to the Ox. Yeah, it is going down. One thing about Manny Supreme, he knows great music, which is why he tapped in right here with the night shift, exactly where you are. So just make sure you stay close, because we're going to tap in with him, as well as tap in with Quavo, who's coming to sit down to talk about his new album, Chrome Life. Don't go nowhere. We got some David.

Amen. Shout out to Quavo. He is pulling up on me tonight. We're going to talk about that new album, Chrome Life. I'm JoJo Alonzo. You're clocked in with the night shift with me and Manny Supreme. Young Nudie 21 Savage is on the way, as well as I'm about to tap in with Manny Supreme. See what's going on with Ox Wars that is taking place at Georgia State campus right now. Make sure you tap in at the BATL and at Manny Supreme so you can tap in and see what's going on. But stay where you at. Details on the

0: Virgos out there, I have me a couple friends who are Virgos who just celebrated their birthday this weekend. Shout out to you. I'm not going to lie, you guys are a little crazy, but super loyal, so I rock with you. I'm JoJo Alonzo. You clocked in with the night shift with me and Manny Supreme. Check it out. Make sure you are following us on socials, man. Keep up with everything we have going on at The Beats ATL. Now, I told you I have Quavo coming in. He's going to sit down. He's going to talk to me. We're going to talk about Chrome Life. But before I talk to him, I want to tap in with my dog, Manny Supreme, who is outside at Georgia State. And I just need to know what the vibes is, Manny Supreme.
1: Hey, man, it's me, Manny Supreme. We live on Georgia State campus right now. Ox Core Wars. Yes, sir, man. We are live in the Student Center. Make sure you guys pull up. I am your official host. And we trying to see which Georgia State student got the best ox. Now, nobody got a better ox than Manny Supreme, because you know when I'm on the ox, I'm playing some Useless Radio. I'm playing some B6. I'm playing some T-Key. I'm playing some 10K Duncan. I'm playing some Tony Snow. And that's why I want you to pull up on me, because we live right now at the Student Center at Manny Supreme on Instagram. M-A-N-N-I Supreme. I just took a selfie with everybody in the room. Pull up on us. JoJo, go check it out, man. What you doing over there in the studio?
0: Hey, man, you know I got Quavo coming. He's about to sit down with me. But you keep doing your thing, man. At the BATL, make sure you tap in and see what my dog got going on. Again, Quavo is on his way. Don't go nowhere. 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
1: It's crazy because I'm literally in here chopping it up with Quavo, talking about his ad-libs. You know what I mean? And his ad-libs definitely went crazy on this one. So just make sure you stay where you at, because he is about to go live on the radio literally in 3 minutes. So make sure you don't go nowhere. I'm JoJo Alonzo. You're clocked in with the night shift with me and Manny Supreme. In the meantime, what I need you to do is take us everywhere you go. So if you feel like you're about to go get you some gas, I know it's expensive, and you want to go get you some gas, you're about to get out the car, download that free iHeartRadio app. But another thing is, if you were about to go get you some gas, don't forget, I will be outside tomorrow filling up your tank. I got details on that as well coming up right after this, though. Stay close.

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1: Atlanta, I'm here for you. Yes, me, damn it. It's Jess Hilarious with the world's most dangerous morning show, The Breakfast Club, only on 96.1
2: The Beat. You know them old sugar daddy. They be tricking, they tell them girls. I see you.